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Craig Fritchard with a 30-minute music marathon. Dire Straits on the way. And right now, rocking it up with Joan Jett and the Blackhearts. 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
2: 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Then the grown-ups take over from 7 p.m. till 8. Dance the night away with live music from Rogue Accent and sip on exclusive spooky cocktails available for one night only. Entry is just $10. 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
2: Thank you for coming home. 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I left them here. I can't.

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Good times. Bringing a close to a 30-minute music marathon on your Monday morning here with Gaz of Warren. A little bit of cloud about today, mostly clear throughout this evening, according to the bomb. Coomer's dropping to zero tonight, top tomorrow 23, a high of 21 for Ginderbine, night's low of 3 degrees. Okay, coming up shortly, we've got Phil Collins with Two Hearts next on XLFM.